0: Well, all right. Okay. Okay. All righty. Before we go home, I want everybody to get on their feet because we got to do this right. Everybody, come on
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0: now.
1: Up to get down. Yeah.
0: All right. Now, we are getting ready to go to the Y. Are you ready to be our roommates at the Y? Okay, y'all help me. Here we go.

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1: Hits. 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Radio Retro. Activamos todos tus hits. Tus hits.
2: You know, I was wondering, you know, if you could keep on, because the force, it's got a lot of power, and